time, but I'm here to tell you, there's something else. 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A world of never-ending happiness. You can always see the sun. Day or night.

0: Bastard.
1: 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Wouldn't be the kind of man that's handy at sports.

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1: My desolate room. 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
0: I'm away forever.
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Cause out there's always a construction site, a Starbucks, and yet another Guggenheim. 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

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They defend each other against the past. If the future isn't bright, at least it's colorful. So burn the ship come spring. They fail, fail and try again. 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They have proven quite effectively that bumblebees indeed can fly. Against the field's authority, they invent each other ever new. Still they won't have a different view of everyone or anything. Defend themselves against the whims of fate. Question the statistics, accelerate the status quo, deny the rules of gravity. But they don't use the word once dropped that might break. They do not say that they have love, for who can say? We were killed yesterday.